0: 4 su sata. 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
3: Hello and welcome. My name is Katja Miličić and here is the latest news.
4: Prime Minister Andrej Plenković has commented on yesterday's visit to Gospić, where he addressed the hazardous waste crisis. He pledged to speed up the cleanup and again reassured the public that Gospić's water is safe to drink. He expressed disappointment that not all grassroots initiatives involved in the issue attended a meeting with the government officials, where he said all their questions were answered. Backed by the opposition, one of the initiatives is planning a large protest in Zagreb on Saturday. The prime minister acknowledged their democratic right to protest, but said the issue was being politicized and that protests would not solve the waste problem.
5: This is exploitation, pure politicking aimed at creating a wave of protests like those that followed the roof collapse in Novi Sad. It is clear as day. We know who we are dealing with. After three consecutive defeats, the opposition decided on a strategy of creating chaos following the 2020 elections. It started last year after the Hippodrome concert with allegations of fascism, corruption, inflation, and occupation, and now waste pollution. Politically, I understand it, and that's fine. But it is important for the public to understand that protests will not solve the problem, nor will the opposition or their surrogates in the media and on social media. The government will solve this problem.
4: The opposition says it is determined to hold the government accountable for the waste crisis in Gospić. SDP MP and Member of Parliament's Environment Committee, Mihail Zmajlović, has filed an environmental damage complaint with the Ministry of Environmental Protection. He says the government has yet to publish its cleanup plan, timeline, or related documents. Meanwhile, Most MP Zvonimir Troskot claims a new hazardous waste site has been discovered in Lički Osijek and is calling for an environmental emergency to be declared across the wider Gospić and Benkovac areas and in the Zadar hinterland.
5: We are filing this complaint today not because we expect it to repair the political damage the government has inflicted on itself. That is all they are trying to do. You saw yesterday that their visit to Gospić was not an attempt to clean up the illegally deposited waste, but to repair the political damage. That is no longer possible. We will not allow it. In situations like this, someone must be held accountable.
3: That was SDP MP Mihail Zmajlović. Here is Most's Zvonimir Troskot.
5: In 2025, locals in Gospić tested the water at three locations. There were no poisonous compounds or chemicals in the groundwater. On August 6, 2025, PFAS particles and the entire poisonous cocktail were detected in the groundwater. With this kind of inertia and with the Rakitovac landfill being ignored and dangerous waste being covered instead of removed, this will reach the local water supply within 365 days.
4: The HDZ in Zagreb has criticized Mayor Tomislav Tomašević for failing to clean up the tar pits in the Savica district near the Sava River. The party claims around 33,000 tons of industrial waste have accumulated there, posing a threat to the Petruševac water pumping station, which supplies around 150,000 Zagreb residents. At a press conference yesterday, Tomašević says the cleanup was the responsibility of the state. The HDZ accused the mayor of shirking responsibility.
5: The self-proclaimed waste expert, after becoming mayor, suddenly declared that he was not responsible for this waste. Yesterday, he asked on what basis he could be held responsible, and I say to him that he is very much responsible. He should take a look at the document outlining the cleanup program for Zagreb, which explicitly states that the city of Zagreb is responsible for cleaning up the tar pits in Savica.
3: That was Ivan Matijević, the president of the HDZ's Zagreb branch.
4: Prime Minister Andrej Plenković was in Virovitica today as Virovitica Podravina County marked its day. He attended the signing of an 8.7 million euro contract for the construction of a new public swimming pool, toured a renovated library and opened a new kindergarten, an investment worth 5 million euros.
6: Any space where children spend time must be more than just four walls. It has to be safe, welcoming, and conducive to learning. It must also have people who believe in the potential of every child.
3: That was Mandalena Kopas, the director of the Cvrčak Daycare Center in Virovitica. Here is Prime Minister Andrej Plenković.
5: There are 205 new daycare places and 38 new jobs. The capacity of this daycare center now exceeds 650 children. This is great, and coupled with new data showing an increase in births in 2026, it confirms that major investments in demographic revitalization are paying off.
4: It's been 4 days since a major fire broke out at a paint and varnish factory in Karlovac. Firefighters have now extinguished the blaze and police have begun investigating its cause. The fire also destroyed an adjacent building. Police are working with forensic fire experts and the investigation could take several days. Swimming remains prohibited in the Mrežnica and Korena rivers downstream from the Mala Švarča industrial zone because of runoff from firefighting efforts.
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4: In sports, the Croatian Football League transfer window is closing. Dinamo, after bringing back goalkeeper Dominik Kotarski and midfielder Luka Ivanušić, has signed Spanish winger Iker Almena, who spent last season at Hajduk on loan from Saudi Arabia and was one of the Split club's top performers. Meanwhile, Hajduk has made two additions, former Belgian international Leander Dendonker and Spanish forward Carlos Martin, who joins on loan from Atletico Madrid. At the U.S. Open, Croatia's Dino Prijmic was eliminated in the second round, losing to American Tommy Paul 6-2, 6-3, 5-7, 6-4. He was the last Croatian player remaining in the tournament. Earlier in the day, Dona Vekic exited the women's draw, losing to American Ann Lee 5-7, 7-6, 6-4.
6: Friday's forecast calls for mostly sunny and hot conditions. There is still a chance of some clouds and light rain overnight and in the morning, mostly in the north. On the coast, expect a light to moderate northeasterly in the morning, shifting to a southwesterly and northwesterly direction in the afternoon. Morning lows will range from 13 to 18 in the interior and from 21 to 26 on the coast. The day's highs will be between 29 and 34 degrees. Looking ahead, mostly sunny in the interior over the next 3 days. There will be some cloud development Saturday afternoon and early Sunday with a chance of local rain and thundershowers accompanied by high winds from the north and northwest. Temperatures will be hot on Saturday and Monday. More sunny and hot weather on the coast. On Saturday, light to moderate winds from the southwest and southeast, shifting to a northeasterly and northwesterly direction on Sunday. A high northeasterly on the North Adriatic early Sunday.
3: And that brings us to the end of the program. Thanks for joining us. 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
3: And a warm welcome to all of our listeners. My name is Domagoj Ferenčić, and these are the top stories for Friday, the 4th of September, 2026. Government to invest almost 700 million euro into the Croatian armed forces. Most leader rejects government's attempt to undermine the protest against the Gospić landfill. Cetekovac marks the 35th anniversary of the massacre of 24 civilians by Serb forces. First flight from Beijing arrives in Zagreb. At today's cabinet session, government announced plans to invest almost 700 million euro into the Croatian armed forces. The comprehensive package, which will be implemented over the next 3 years, includes the procurement of South Korean missile systems, new anti-tank ordnance, additional equipment for Croatia's Rafale fighter jets, and the modernization of its Air Force radar systems. Prime Minister Andrej Plenković and Deputy Prime Minister and Defense Minister Ivan Anušić.
4: Croatia is investing in its defense capabilities not to threaten but to deter threats and guarantee the security of Croatian citizens, territory and national interests, and in this way contribute to Europe's collective security and defense. The most important aspect of the procurement is the 18 South Korean Chunmoo rocket launchers. After the Rafale, this represents one of the most largest and important investments into the modernization of the Croatian army since the end of the homeland war. This system has a range of 300 plus kilometers and massive destructive power. It will guarantee the security of Croatia, our interests, and every citizen, given the geopolitical situation and the recent rearmament in our neighborhood.
3: Opening today's cabinet session, Prime Minister Plenković also commented on tomorrow's protest in Zagreb against the illegal landfill in Gospić, reassuring citizens that drinking water in the Lika region is safe for consumption.
4: I want to assure all those in Gospić that their drinking water is safe for consumption. The threat of contamination from the landfill in question is obviously not something that should be ignored. On the contrary, it is being treated with great seriousness. That is why the entire cleanup process is underway. However, based on the testing conducted at this time, there is no danger to citizens with regards to their drinking water.
3: Meanwhile, speaking at a press conference ahead of tomorrow's protest, Most Party President Nikola Grmoja rejected government's attempts to politicize the protest.
4: You saw how they got up on their hind legs and immediately tried to portray this as some kind of leftist protest, in spite of the fact that it is being organized by a civil initiative. But this strategy of Plenković's henchmen fell apart like a house of cards.
3: A commemoration was held in Cetekovac today to mark the 35th anniversary of the murder of 24 Croatian civilians in the villages of Cetekovac, Balinci, and Čojlug. They were killed in their homes by Serbs from neighboring villages who were aided by the Yugoslav People's Army. The youngest victim was only 18 years old and the oldest was 93. Slavko Košorog's son Duško was murdered in the attack.
4: The situation was dire. We came under attack when no one expected it. They just started shooting in the morning, and it was every man for himself. Run, hide, save yourself.
3: The identity of the perpetrators are known, but they have since fled to Serbia, which refuses to hand them over to the Croatian judiciary. The envoy of the Speaker of Croatian Parliament, Josip Đakić.
4: We will continue to try to apprehend these war criminals and bring them to justice through diplomatic means. However, right now, that is a difficult and almost impossible path. So long as our neighbors maintain their policy, there will not be any progress in that regard.
3: In other news, the wildfire that erupted in the town of Solin above Split late last night has been extinguished by local firefighters. At one point, the fire took hold between houses. However, the 95 firefighters on hand managed to stop the blaze from spreading to residential buildings. One stable was destroyed in the fire. And finally, the first Air China flight from Beijing via Bucharest landed in Zagreb today, carrying 120 passengers from China and Romania. The new route connecting China and Croatia will fly 3 times a week and represents a big step in further connecting the two countries. The executive director and member of the Zagreb International Airport Management Board, Nicolas Duthil, the ambassador of the People's Republic of China to Croatia, Ki Kianjin, and the state secretary in the Ministry of Tourism and Sports, Monika Udovicic.
5: Today we celebrate not only a new airline service, but also new opportunities for tourism, business, and cultural exchange between our two countries.
6: This China-Croatian dark flight is more than an air route. It is a bridge of friendship connecting the hearts and the minds of our two countries' people. Its launch will further unlock the potential for bilateral cooperation and give a strong impetus to exchanges and mutual learning in trade, tourism, culture, sports, education, and other fields.
7: This is a step forward to make better connections between these two countries, to get strengthened in our relations, friendship, but also business.
3: And that wraps up the news. Sports and weather are next.
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3: Taking a quick look at sports, the Croatian national soccer team is through to the quarterfinals of the Soccer World Cup underway in Essen, Germany, after beating Spain 3-2 in a penalty shootout in the round of 16 today. They will play Greece tomorrow for a place in the semifinals. And now the forecast for tomorrow. Saturday will see sunny skies give way to afternoon cloud cover and some isolated showers in central and eastern reaches of the interior and in Gorski Kotar and the Istrian hinterland. There's a chance of the odd downpour and thunderstorm. The continent will see a mild to moderate southwesterly shift to a moderate to strong northeasterly and northerly that will reach gale-forced gusts at times. The coast will see a mild to moderate southwesterly and southeasterly. The northern coast will see a northeasterly in the evening. Morning lows of 14 to 19 degrees Celsius on the continent and 21 to 26 on the coast will give way to the day's highs of 30 to 35 degrees throughout the country. The three-day forecast for the interior calls for cooler weather on Sunday and on Monday and Tuesday morning. However, expect warmer daily highs to return at the beginning of the week. The coast will see sunny skies and unseasonably warm temperatures. Expect strong to gale-forced northeasterly winds on Sunday. And that wraps up the news. Be sure to follow us on social media. Before we leave you, here's a quick recap of the day's top stories. Government to invest almost 700 million euro into the Croatian armed forces. Most leader rejects government's attempt to undermine the protest against the Gospić landfill. Cetekovac marks the 35th anniversary of the massacre of 24 civilians by Serb forces. First flight from Beijing arrives in Zagreb. For the entire team here at the Voice of Croatia, this is Domagoj Ferenčić wishing you a pleasant remainder of the day.
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8: A sad ide jedan čovjek koga puno, puno volim, jer on je od moje karijere napravio jednostavno jedan kvantni skok se dogodio. A taj čovjek se zove Pegi Martinjak. Pogledajte vi ovaj styling. 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Izvršemo vam jednu pjesmu koju, mislim, svi dobro znate. 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